on the monkey pose. 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
3: 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After me, it's going to be Sammy Fawson. I tell you what, it's going to be back-to-back-to-back-to-back jams. 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My name is DJ Bradash. Here we go. I tell you what, you're not ready for this evening. It's going to be a party experience on Radio. Get ready for some party experience, back-to-back jams. Yeah. Wherever you can hear the sound of my voice, this is Hits 103.9, and we are your weekend party station. On a Saturday evening like this, the radio is just on fire. Yeah. You need to call security. Better still call fire service, because the radio is going to be on fire from now till midnight. Yeah, from now till midnight, till about 4 a.m. before Nino will come and take over. Yeah, so from now till 10 p.m., from 10 p.m. to 12 a.m., from 12 a.m. to 4 a.m., it's going to be back-to-back jams. My name is DJ Bradash. Welcome for the party. Here we go. Talk to me.
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3: 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Here we go now. Talk to me.
5: I love you, fight kung fu.
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Big up with yourself. I'm told you guys are opening. Hey, big up yourself. Wherever you can hear the sound of my voice, this is Hit Party Mix. Hey, shout out to all the Namas, all our viewers on X. Yeah, wherever you are watching.

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Loud in the city. 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

0: 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We don't have to lose this ambition, or else we work against the Great Commission.
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0: Yeah.
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0: the historic sesquicentennial celebrations roll on, Infantipim invites all old boys, associates, and the general public to the prestigious second Infantipim 150th anniversary lecture. 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
1: My name is Mohammed Adam Ramadan. 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

ha hecho cucha. ¡Oy, oy, oy! ¡Ha hecho cucha! ¡Oy, oy, oy! ¡Ha hecho cucha!

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2: 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What's Up in Town, 8:30. From the classic to the latest, we have got your favorite sound. Hits Gallery, your evening show where the best beats can be found. Joe, yourself, all the kokonsa that you missed on our previous shows, we will drop the voices for you. 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
2: The Weekly Wrap. What's up, my people? It's another beautiful Saturday afternoon, and you have your favorite duo here to give you all the gist that you missed during the week. This is the Weekly News Wrap, and of course, your girl Mamia Drakuta is here with
3: Nathaniel Oniyamo too.
2: So from Monday up until today, there's a lot that was going on in Ghana, and I know that you might have missed it due to your busy schedules, and that is why we are here for you. So today we are just going to dive in hot, because the issues are a lot. Let's start by talking about Perez Music. So this week he was on Daybreak Hits with Kwame Dazzy and Doreen Avio, and he actually praised Shatta Wale. According to Perez Music, he thinks Shatta Wale is very smart because he knows how to incorporate AI into his music production and make it solid. Nat, what do you have to say about that?
3: I think it's laudable, because now AI, the use of AI has come to stay, and it's up to musicians to enhance it in terms of their music production and everything. So you can't say that you are gospel musicians and you can't and tap into the benefits of AI. It is in. All the people are saying now AI is sexist. I saw a minister who says, even if it is sexist, it means you have made AI sexist because of the data you feed to AI, not necessarily the tool itself being sexist.
2: Yeah. And I also do not agree with those who say that AI is here to take our jobs. Yeah. One thing I always say is that you need to know how to feed the AI with information or with data, because at the end of the day, if you don't give a solid prompt, you're not going to get what you need. So yeah, kudos to Shatta Wale for incorporating AI, and also shout outs to Perez Music for appreciating greatness.
3: Oh, yes.
2: If I should say, away from that, there's a beef, I don't know if I should call it a beef, brewing, because is she an upcoming singer?
3: Oh, anyway, no, she's a singer.
2: Okay, so a singer called Maddie Maznaz accused Stoneboy of stealing her song. Now, you know, Stoneboy released a collaboration with Jamaican singer Spice. Jiggle and Wine. Yes, that Jiggle and Wine song. Now, this singer is saying that she owns the original song. She actually sent it to Stoneboy hoping for a collaboration. But unfortunately, things did not align and the collaboration couldn't happen. She woke up one day and realized that Stoneboy has gone all the way to Jamaica to go and feature Spice on the song.
3: She says if Stoneboy had, you know, collaborated with a Ghanaian artist.
2: And Genshin.
3: Nene Japan is a way to have a plane.
2: Oh, all the way to Jamaica. But anyway, with this particular story, I'm interested because, you know, the PR of the Benetton Music Group, Vida Ebuchumwa, she came out to say that she was giving this lady 24 hours to produce proof. It's been more than 72 hours and we've not heard anything. I think I need to go and find more information, because you can't make such an allegation against somebody as huge as Stoneboy and then Yente Hoshe.
3: Well, whatever happens would bring you all the gist and cheese.
2: Exactly. Oh, I like how you said it.
3: Well, away from that, someone is saying that if you're a man and you cannot cook, do not marry. Can you guess who it is?
2: Are you talking about Kofi Gabb and Mr.
3: Yes,
2: Happiness?
3: That is
2: oh,
3: Mr. Happiness.
2: You know, I thoroughly enjoyed his interview when he came to Hit FM. So he has said that if you cannot cook as a man, then you have no business getting married. And I actually agree with him. It's not even as a man, as a human being. Because personally, I think cooking is a basic life skill. It's a basic life skill, regardless of your gender, because everybody eats. We are not asking you to be able to make all these extravagant dishes, but at least anwamone eggs to be able to make it. You should, and then you know how to fry egg, like
3: Andy Dusty.
2: You how to prepare the basic meal. I totally agree with Mr. Happiness on that one. Cooking is a basic life skill. We've gone past the days of saying that certain things are segregated for a particular gender.
3: Yeah.
2: Charlie, master sounds.
3: Exactly. Well, also within the week, we had award-winning fashion designer Selena Beb, who says she started her business with 200 Ghana cedis. Well, she says only 200 Ghana cedis back in 2012.
2: I was just going to ask you what year this was. I absolutely love Selena Beb. You know, she has very exquisite fashion pieces. But then looking at 2012, 2012, I was in Menka. But I think in 2012, 200 CDs was huge
3: money. Yeah.
2: It was, I mean, it was something significant. So for her to say she started her business with 200 CDs, well, we were not there. We cannot fault, we cannot say it's true or not. But then that's what she's saying. And I like the fact that she started little. Now she's been able to build a huge brand. You know, her brand was even recognized by Beyonce. In 2019 or so. So Charlie, kudos to her. 200
3: CDs. And I love the fact that during the interview we had lots of, you know, fashion designers who have now started texting and messaging us that they love the inspiration they've had from the interview that morning.
2: I mean, Selena Bebb is, and as you mentioned, she's an award-winning fashion designer. She's done amazing in the fashion world, and we are proud of her, if I should say.
3: Well, moving on, you had an interview, an exclusive interview this week. Tell us about it.
2: Oh, so I spoke to the Ghanaian designer Hashim. Yes, the one who is currently the talk of town. You know, the first ever halftime show at the FIFA World Cup happened on Sunday, and American rapper Swae Lee was in a beautiful jacket. Now, if you didn't know, that design or that jacket was proudly designed by a Ghanaian, and he is called Hashim. And over the week I had the opportunity to talk to him, and it was actually a very beautiful experience. But one thing that he said is the fact that he did not watch the show. And I was thinking, because hey, if it was me and I know that something I had designed was going to be featured on such a huge stage,
3: I'll sit there in the morning
2: and wait for night. But Hashim said, unfortunately, he was not at home, and so he didn't watch the show. It was when his phone started ringing off the hook, Charlie, his numbers were buzzing, buzzing, buzzing. That is when he knew that the show had started.
3: But I love the fact that you did the interview. But looking back at, you know, having that particular interview, how did you feel, you know, interviewing
2: a
3: star?
2: Talking to a superstar. No. I think he sounded very chill about it, and maybe it's the fact that I don't know if I should say it hasn't yet sunk in, or he's generally just a chill person. But talking to him, it was pretty chill. It was just like you're talking about going to buy cuckoo from the junction. Now, before we go, another thing that caught my attention within the week was our very own Brahima Kaboko Bukom Banku.
3: Bukom.
2: Imagine somebody brings you 200,000 Ghana cedis and a phone. Exactly, an iPhone. And so somebody left it in my taxi, and so I'm bringing it to you for safekeeping. But unfortunately, Bukom Banku says, hey, I do not want trouble. And so he refused taking those items from the taxi driver, and he actually used it as a teachable moment to tell people that, you know, sometimes these things might be a trap. Do not think that God is answering your prayers if you go and meet some bag of money somewhere. Send it to the appropriate authorities and let investigations be carried out if you do not want to be found wanted.
3: If it is not for you, take it to the rightful owner before they come for you at your various, because he taught us that they can even track the phone.
2: Yeah, they can track the phone, and then Charlie, you find yourself behind bars, and we do not want that. Anyway, that is all for today, and we thank you for staying with us, and I'm sure that by now we have been able to keep you abreast on the things that happened during the week. Once again, my name is Mami Ajakuta, and I did this with
3: Nathania Oni Amobutu,
2: aka Elder Mreku. We'll be back next week for more news, and don't forget to keep it locked on Hits 103.9 FM, because you have all the entertainment that you need. 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
2: 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What's Up in Town, 8:30. From the classic to the latest, we have got your favorite sound. Hits Gallery, your evening show where the best beats can be found. Joe, yourself, all the co-concert that you missed on our previous shows, we will drop the voices for you. Hits Gallery, challenge, spotted.

0: A historic sesquicentennial celebrations roll on. 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
7: Are you tired of missing out on what's happening on campuses across the country? 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And guess what? You are not just listening, you are part of the conversations. 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
3: Tank Fly, DJ Boss Black. 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You're listening DJ to the boy Black. From the Big DJ Bad Black. City. This is Jam Hot. This is Jam Hot.

Sun's out, music up, friends are outside. Somebody got the speaker, and somebody better have the My Mochi ice cream. My Mochi is premium ice cream wrapped in sweet dough. It's cool and creamy on the inside and soft and chewy on the outside. It comes in legendary flavors like strawberry, mango, cookies and cream, and cotton candy. One bite and everyone will be asking, where'd you get these? This summer, don't just show up. Show up with the purple box of My Mochi ice cream and taste the joy.

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baby, I want to run that fall, want to be moon time. 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
0: Let's call it Hits in the Club. I tell you what, it's going to be a party on your radio. Turn the volume up, turn the volume up. We're going to party from now till 10 p.m. After which, DJ Ronnie Ron on standby to take over right after me. After me, it's going to be Sammy Forcing. I tell you what, it's going to be back-to-back jams. Welcome to Saturday Experience on radio. This says Hit Party Mix. My name is DJ Brent Ash. Here we go. I tell you what, you're not ready for this evening. It's going to be a party experience on radio. Get ready for some party experience, back-to-back jams. Yeah. Wherever you can hear the sound of my voice, this is Hit 103.9, and we are your weekend party station. On a Saturday evening like this, the radio is just on fire. Yeah. You need to call security. Better still call fire service, because the radio is going to be on fire from now till midnight. Yeah. From now till midnight, till about 4 a.m. before Nino will come and take over. Yeah. So from now till 10 p.m., from 10 p.m. to 12 a.m., from 12 a.m. to 4 a.m., it's going to be back-to-back jams. My name is DJ Brinash. Welcome for the party. Here we go. Talk to me.
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0: My name is DJ Brinash. Here we go now. 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
1: 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The city is jamming right now. Here we go, here we go. Music of Bester Richardson, Marry Me. He calls this one. Speaking of Marry Me, let me say congratulations going out there to you, Ziggy.

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They call this John, bringing us to the end of the show. Now, thank you very much for being part of the show. Hopefully, next week, Saturday, God willing, I'm going to be in the seat. Bring you music across the globe. This is a hit party mix. I brought you music across the globe. I hope you enjoyed every bit of it. Yeah. Thank you very much. I see you when I see you. Hey, big shouts to you, Bullet. Where you are going, I don't want to say it on radio, but big shouts to you, Bullet. After you are gone. Wherever you are going, when you are done, call me why. So coming up is DJ Ron, you run. After which it's going to be Mr. Sammy Forcing. It's going to be back to back to back to back jams from now. So we're hit about 4 a.m.

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0: Oh, man, I'm feeling these vibes. That's right, Ronnie Ron, your favorite old brony hits FM, right? Y'all make sure y'all get them bookings in early, too. Don't be waiting for that last minute to get the bookings, right? Add DJ Ronnie Ron on that Instagram. Slide up in the DMs. Let's talk about it.

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0: Osambe wena.

Shouts out my big bro Party. Shouts out Party. Right? Over there, Dan Suma. Got that off, right?

Just a bounce up, right? That's right, this your action-packed radio weekend.

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What up, King? Salute yourself. DJ Mensa, what up, Mensa? It's my guy right there. Shouts out to Small God. Small God, send me that dub plate. I need that dub plate and I need that drop ASAP.